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When you're sad, the lyrics pick you up. And when it's payday, you go shopping. Yeah, we understand. 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

0: That's Chaperone. I'm Kendall. Thanks so much for hanging with me. I gotta go, but the playlist continues. I've got Mike Posner, Adele, Ed Sheeran, and Martin Garrix in your future. Have a fabulous day. We'll play soon.
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8: Your AccuWeather forecast. Overnight will be cloudy, warm, and humid with a few showers and a thunderstorm possible. Expect gusty winds and ponding on roadways. The low will be around 70. Moving on to Thursday, it will be humid with a mix of clouds and sunshine. There could be a shower in some areas during the morning, followed by a chance of a thunderstorm in the afternoon. The high will reach 83. Thursday night will be partly cloudy with a low of 58. As we head into Friday, it will be pleasant and less humid with a mix of sun and clouds. The high temperature will be 79. For AccuWeather, I'm meteorologist Jason Catarina.
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0: Risk It All, Bruno Mars is on there. Let's get into trending right now.
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0: Trending right now, Avengers Doomsday. 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